I find it very, very easy to be true. I find myself alone when each day is through. Yes, I'll admit that I'm a fool for you. 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

0: Radio.
1: And the stars above the sky shine happy in the dark, and my heart is full of light. When the sun falls in the sea,